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Of the west skies inside, every reason. Of colors in the stick of all of the food. 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
1: 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And for a second all my sorrows melt away.